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1: Thanks a lot. This next song we're going to do, this one is going to take us back just a little bit. This one's called Every Rose Has a Stone. 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
1: So what are you doing back?
2: 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It really meant a lot to me. You mean a lot to me.
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'Cause the sun will always shine.

0: 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You could've asked me, I would've told you the truth. Somebody done lied to you. Cause you're not such a big shot, dude. You might wanna rethink it through. You should've asked me, I would've told you the truth.
1: 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Acompáñanos en este viaje musical. 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

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Ba-ding-da-ding-da-ding-da-da-da-ding-ding. 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